shed my skin. The end is the beginning. 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

0: I give a fuck, I ever lost a deal. 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

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On my left

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While I die, please bury me in my high-topped Stetson hat. Put a $20 gold piece on my watch chain, so the boys may say I died standing pat. 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
1: 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Listen for an explosive live sound. The snare should be crisp and the cymbals should ring. 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
1: 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At $10,000 a show.
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1: Then better be giving me all the respect. All of y'all. All of y'all. All of y'all. 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
0: Cause I'm God.

yeah, I do. So we had one. 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And we were just playing around, you know. Some sweet music, get some electric organ, you know. The gate and corridor. Shaky, shaky things, you know. An electric guitar. A sweet little melody. It was a bit like this.

What's going on? You are tuned in to Elsewhere Radio, where we got all rhythm, no algorithm. And if you're ready to take flight into the great unknown, I've got something new just for you. So strap in and stay tuned for the best in surreal blues from Aja Monet.

somebody-ness. 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

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Shining. Waywardness. Let's go. 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Set loose. Or as we escape into the strangeness, whispers of flesh as mirror, supernatural stances, treasuring the mystery of ourselves, where the spirits dwell from not so distant constellations looming.

So I picked a few thorns on the road. The sounds of the arrows showed me where the catcher in my dreams.